whose idea it was to make the daytime quite so bright, but I'd like a word. I pull the tables off the chairs, set up the bar. Remove the flies from all the blackcurrant cordial jars. Catch my reflection in

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2: Right about the city, all gas, no brakes. Gas tank empty, we came half the

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I like the wear with something, have a little something, have a little party.

0: ist Powerscroft, das neue Album des britischen Producers Isco. Rausgekommen ist das Teil am 1. Mai über Brownswood. Und auch der nächste Song hier ist neu. 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Prosperity Gospel.
1: I'm a different kind of animal, white straight jacket like Hannibal Lecter. Young rapper that's teaching the rest, look, please get your textbook out for the lecture. Every fortnight at the semester, I climb new heights and I handle the pressure. And air labels trying to be mates, cause they won't act faithfully as an investor. First song and they weren't impressed, but they weren't when Elon first made a Tesla. Or when Elon turned it to X, she wanna tweet, now it's turning to sex. And now she like, I got the green light, but I won't leave till I'm certain it checks. I'm a new and a different creature. I don't even

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It's a one side a nigga raw. Reinvested in my rubber cars. Reinvested in my schedule ones. Never know I need to love and all flawed. 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You got a problem with escapism. 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

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I'm talking to myself now. Byte FM.

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0: 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I'm from Sleaford Mods.
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0: And you are listening to Byte FM. Yeah. Yeah.

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It's okay having a moment of weakness when you're low. But you're the strongest person I know, you know, you know.

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We're all at war while there's a war in the Middle East. We're all at war while there's a war in the Middle East.

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Too smooth with the flow like butter soft. 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If the name rings a bell, then I never fail. If I did it, you could never tell. 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My wife says that I better chill. You can't counterfeit the feel when it's never real. You can't compare when I'm better still. I am fly when I write with a feather quill. 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I'm in the days with the pith lit. And if you play the game,

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1: When all the smoke, Joker spit fire quotes. 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How can God be the GOAT? I don't know.

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Parky joker, mic controller, game pawn lock. 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Come with a view of relating to more than a few. The propaganda like the news are confused within this music industry mess. Sign of the times where history repeats itself, I guess. Left her back on the scene like Geronimo. Verbatim from these flows are phenomenal. Slam you like a domino. Honor, respect the architects that came before us. Head straight for the stars, stead of line is still waters. 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Change the narrative up of all we do. We sell drugs on corners, codes and borders. 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

0: 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Yeah, 'cause I'm ready. 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

0: I just wanna say what's up to my man Botch. Can't forget D. This goes out to Hawk, Dog, Pig, Miami, Slop, and of course my man Big Shot, AD Money, Neil. To my man KK, Von Gita, D Smooth, Out West. 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